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9: A chance of showers and thunderstorms is expected today, mainly before 2 p.m., with patchy fog early. Highs near 85, with a southwest wind of 5 to 8 miles per hour. Overnight, a slight storm chance with lows around 69. Saturday will be mostly sunny, with highs near 85 and clear night lows near 67. For more, go to myradiolink.com.
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8: Friday brings a chance of showers and thunderstorms before mid-afternoon, with patchy fog clearing by early morning. Highs near 85 with a southwest wind around 5 to 8 miles per hour. Overnight, a slight chance of storms continues with lows near 69. Saturday turns mostly sunny, high near 85, and mostly clear overnight, low near 67. For more, go to myradiolink.com.
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He's a ranch hand in a pinch, man. 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
10: A chance of showers and thunderstorms is expected Friday, mainly before 2 in the afternoon, with patchy fog early. Skies will be cloudy through mid-morning, then become mostly sunny, with a high near 85. Southwest winds around 5 to 8 miles per hour. Overnight, a slight chance of showers continues with lows near 69. Saturday looks mostly sunny with a high near 85 and mostly clear skies overnight with lows around 67. For more, go to myradiolink.com.

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11: A chance of showers and thunderstorms is expected Friday before 2 in the afternoon and again after 3. Patchy fog will clear by 8 in the morning. The sky will be cloudy early, turning mostly sunny with a high near 85. Southwest winds will be 5 to 8 miles per hour. Overnight, a slight chance of storms remains, with partly cloudy skies and a low around 69. Saturday will be mostly sunny with a high near 85, and Saturday night will be mostly clear with a low around 67. 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
0: It's always on 5 in Margaritaville, come to think of it.
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0: You've been there, haven't you?
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6: A chance of showers and thunderstorms is expected Friday, mainly before 2 p.m. with patchy fog early. Otherwise, skies turn mostly sunny with a high near 85. Southwest winds around 5 to 8 miles per hour. Overnight, a slight chance of storms continues with lows near 69. Saturday looks mostly sunny, high near 85, and mostly clear at night with lows around 67. For more, go to myradiolink.com.

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7: A chance of showers and thunderstorms is expected before 2 this afternoon, with a slight chance after 3. Patchy fog will clear by 8. Otherwise, skies become mostly sunny with a high near 85. Southwest winds 5 to 8 miles per hour. Tonight, a slight chance of storms, mostly clear with a low around 69. Saturday, mostly sunny and near 85. For more, go to myradiolink.com.
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5: A chance of showers and thunderstorms is expected before 2 this afternoon, with a slight chance after 3. Patchy fog will clear by 8. Otherwise, skies become mostly sunny with a high near 85. Southwest winds 5 to 8 miles per hour. Tonight, a slight chance of storms, mostly clear with a low around 69. Saturday, mostly sunny and near 85. For more, go to myradiolink.com.
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7: A chance of showers and thunderstorms is expected Friday afternoon, mainly between 2 and 3. Patchy fog will clear by mid-morning, leading to cloudy skies that gradually become mostly sunny, with a high near 85. Southwest winds will blow at 6 to 9 miles per hour, with gusts up to 15. Friday night will be partly cloudy with a low around 69. Saturday looks mostly sunny with a high near 86. And Saturday night will be mostly clear with a low near 66. For more, go to myradiolink.com.
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7: A 30% chance of showers and thunderstorms is expected Friday afternoon. Mainly between 2 and 3 p.m. patchy fog will clear by mid-morning. Conditions turn mostly sunny with a high near 85 and winds from the south-southwest at 6 to 9 miles per hour, gusting to 15. Friday night brings partly cloudy skies and a low around 69. Saturday is mostly sunny with a high near 86, and Saturday night is mostly clear with a low near 66. 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
1: 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She did him dirty, took him to the club.

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12: Friday brings a chance of showers and thunderstorms, mainly in the afternoon. Patchy dense fog will clear by late morning. Skies turn mostly sunny with a high near 85. Winds from the southwest at 6 to 9 miles per hour, gusting to 15. Friday night, partly cloudy with a low around 69. Saturday is mostly sunny, high near 86, with a west wind around 8 miles per hour. Saturday night, mostly clear, low near 66. 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
8: Good Friday morning. I'm Jeff Daly. This is the morning edition of the Cromwell Ag Radio Network. It's brought to you by Rural King, America's farm and home store. Well, Beck's Hybrids had their Becknology Days in Henderson earlier this week, and today they're in Effingham with the same event, an opportunity to look at their practical farm research and lots of other elements. Matt Bennett with AgMarket.net will be speaking on the program and looking at the marketplace. This morning on the program, we welcome Scott Beck in, and we're not trying to sell seed this morning. We're talking about an industry.

I saw the old man's face. Front page obituary. He was a millionaire. He left his fortune to some guy he barely knew. His kids were mad as hell.

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May God bless you and keep you safe. And thank you for doing what you do.

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1: 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Illinois Congressman Mike Bost is urging state leaders to opt into the federal education tax credit created under last year's One Big Beautiful Bill Act. Bost says every Illinois family should have the freedom to choose the educational setting that best fits their child's needs, regardless of income or zip code. The program would allow taxpayers to receive a federal tax credit for donations to approved scholarship organizations, which could then help families pay for expenses such as private school tuition, tutoring, books, and other educational costs. The Trump administration is proposing major changes to the federal Head Start program. Officials want to reduce regulations governing the program with proposed changes that could eliminate class size limits, teacher qualification requirements, and other long-standing standards. The proposals would go through a federal review process and could take effect as early as next year. 90,000 rubber ducks were dumped into the Chicago River yesterday for the 21st annual Chicago Ducky Derby. Thousands of spectators showed up to watch a dump truck unload a cascade of yellow duckies off the Columbus Drive Bridge into the river and then watch them float downstream to the finish line. Each rubber duck is adopted for a minimum donation of $10 to the Illinois Special Olympics, and whoever's duck crosses the finish line first wins a brand new SUV. Here's the best part. This year's Ducky Derby has raised over $700,000 for Special Olympics. 602 Sports is next.
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1: Number one, baby. Always will be. 602 WMCI Sports. The Cubs walked off the Blue Jays 3-2 yesterday. Alex Bregman tied the score with a two-run homer in the bottom of the ninth, and they won it on a throwing error in the 11th. It was the fourth straight victory heading into a weekend series in Kansas City. The White Sox were on the wrong end of a walk-off as the Red Sox completed a three-game sweep with a 12-11 win in 13 innings. A lot of offense. Luis Castillo's debut was less than memorable as the White Sox starter lasted just four innings after giving up six runs and five hits. Chase Meidroth did homer twice for the Sox. He scored two runs and drove in four. Key series for the Sox this weekend as they head to Cleveland, which is three games back of first-place Chicago in the American League Central. Cardinals had yesterday off. They're back home tonight for the first of three against the Rockies. Game time is 7:15. The forecast from the National Weather Service had a little bit of a light show when I got up at 4 o'clock this morning, and some rain, too. Dense fog advisory until 8 a.m., scattered showers and thunderstorms, then becoming sunny with a high of 85. Partly cloudy tonight with a low of 70. Good-looking day tomorrow. Lots of outdoor activities around the area. We'll fill in the blanks on those. Mostly sunny and 87, and then mostly sunny and 88 on Sunday. 69 right now. 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
1: Six 31 WMCI News Time. The CDC is tracking yet another outbreak. 23 states are now reporting a drug-resistant fungal infection. It's called Candida auris and is a type of yeast that causes bloodstream, wound, and ear infections. Symptoms include chills, extreme fatigue, fever, low blood pressure, low body temperature, and rapid heart rate. More than 700 cases have turned up in Texas so far this year, followed by Michigan with more than 500 cases. For the general public, the CDC considers the risk low. Healthy people rarely become seriously ill from it. The man accused of starting the Old Trails fire in Spokane, Washington, made a court appearance yesterday. During the hearing, bond for Aaron Farinacci was set at $2 million. He was arrested by a SWAT team earlier this week after a witness saw him acting suspiciously near where the fire began. On Saturday, according to court documents, the suspect told prosecutors he started 25 other fires in the region since last July. The winner of the Tennessee Republican primary for governor is Senator Marsha Blackburn. Marsha has defeated Congressman John Rose and State Representative Monty Fritz, an ally of President Trump. Blackburn serves on multiple committees and generally supports lower taxes, stricter immigration enforcement, anti-abortion policies, school choice, and a strong national defense. The Labor Department is set to release the monthly jobs report today. Most analysts expect to see that the economy added at least 83,000 new non-farm payroll jobs in July. That would be a notable increase from the 57,000 jobs added in June. 6:33 Sports is next, brought to you by Auto Truck and Farm Repair in Mattoon.
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1: 25 till 7, WMCI Sports Time. The Panthers took down the Cardinals 33-30 as time expired in the NFL Hall of Fame game. Haynes King ran in for the go-ahead touchdown from the 5-yard line for the game's final play. He finished with 180 passing yards and two scores through the air. Carson Beck tossed a touchdown pass and finished also with 180 yards for Arizona. Week one of the preseason kicks off Thursday with six games. The Colts are in New England. The Packers head to Pittsburgh. Cincinnati hosts Detroit. The Chargers play the Texans. The Raiders take on the Cardinals, and the Titans open with the 49ers. The Bears' first preseason game is a week from tomorrow at home against the Browns. The forecast from the National Weather Service, a dense fog advisory until 8 o'clock this morning, scattered showers and thunderstorms, and then becoming sunny with a high of 85. Partly cloudy tonight with a low of 70, sunshine this weekend, 87 tomorrow, and 88 on Sunday. 69 right now. 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

0: 101.3 WMCI. Perfect Friday song. Nothing but good vibes today as we head into the weekend. I know it's starting a little bit wet. We've got some scattered showers and thunderstorms. Knocked down the dust a little bit, right? Dense fog advisory until 8 o'clock, too, then becoming sunny with a high of 85. Looks like the rain will push out, hopefully, and have a big day at Green Mill Village in Arcola. The Ben Franklin, the Ben Franklin Fest gets underway this afternoon. You can celebrate America's 250th birthday, an evening of family fun, tethered hot air balloon rides, food trucks, the foam party, mini broom making workshops, and the kids, speaking of mini, M-I-N-I, can design their own mini mowers, just like the famous Lawn Rangers. All kinds of fun stuff going on today. That's at Green Mill Village, right off the interstate in Arcola, coming up later on today. About 4:30 is when they're going to get started. 69 right now. Jeff Nally's Early Morning Ag Update, brought to you by Matt Bennett at AgMarket.net, coming up next.
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2: I'm Jeff Nally on the Cromwell Ag Radio Network. The Senate Agriculture Committee yesterday lacked enough votes to advance a farm bill, that due in part to partisan division over issues related to the Supplemental Nutrition Assistance Program. Chairman John Bozeman vowed to hold another vote after the Senate returns from a late summer break in September. Bozeman said after the legislation was voted down along party lines, it's not going away. The committee went into recess after the vote as opposed to adjournment, underscoring the chairman's determination to have another vote. Democrats were able to block approval, largely due to the absence of Senator Mitch McConnell. After the vote, Bozeman put the markup in recess, meaning the bill is still pending before the committee. Was announced yesterday from Senator Mitch McConnell's office that he has been officially released from rehab and during the August break will spend time in his own therapy in an attempt to continue his recovery. American Soybean Association Scott Metzger is one of many commodity organization leaders disappointed with the committee's lack of action yesterday.
3: We're extremely disappointed that nothing came through out of it. In a time when the economic times are in and the stability we need, it would have been nice to get one through.
2: Metzger says the delay does not ease the concern of farmers and ranchers who need updated farm policy.
3: You go into lame duck session, you're under a time crunch for sure. It makes things tighter for us on the market side. Some of the parts that didn't get into will just negatively affect the economy side of things.
2: National Farmers Union President Rob LaRue doesn't see the negative vote yesterday as a complete failure.
4: This isn't a complete loss, right? This was forward movement. The fact that they made it into markup, the fact that you had a lot of debate in the markup. You even had some votes on some key amendments, including strong bipartisan support for mandatory country of origin labeling. You had bipartisan support for funding for local food procurement. And then, of course, with the underlying bill, you had a number of kind of bipartisan provisions in there, including year-round E15, et cetera. So I think it's progress. I think that, it gets us a little bit closer. And I think, hopefully, it's also a signal that we really need this bill to be bipartisan and to be a bill that meets today's moments.
2: LaRue says the fact that the chairman recessed the committee will allow for continued work toward a successful conclusion for new farm policy.
4: Having provisions to give yourself options is just a good strategic move. And we don't know what's going to happen over the course of the recess. There are going to be lots of conversations going on out there. It's a perfect time for farmers and ranchers to check in with their members and let them know what they want to see happen. And when the Senate comes back, Hopefully it means that we've got some solutions here to get this thing across the finish line.
2: Iowa Senator Charles Grassley not pleased with the outcome, saying, quote, "I'm very disappointed. Democrats blocked the farm bill and protest over common sense reform that root out waste in the SNAP program. Democrats' obstruction leaves the fate of the farm bill in serious jeopardy at a time when farmers need our help." Grassley said, "I fought tooth and nail for years to deliver a new five-year farm bill and a nationwide year-round E15 for family farmers, and I'm not done working toward that goal. Rural America is counting on us." American Farm Bureau Federation President Zippy Duvall said in a statement, "We are deeply disappointed that senators failed to advance the farm bill." He said, "The reality is that this might be our last chance this year to get it done. The stakes are too high to allow the opportunity to slip away." That is a check of farm news. I'm Jeff Daly on the Cromwell Ag Radio Network.
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2: 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An Illinois House committee is launching an investigation into State Representative Carol Ammons. She and her husband, Champaign County Clerk Aaron Ammons, were indicted last month on charges of wire fraud and conspiracy to obstruct justice. Federal prosecutors say the Urbana Democrat is accused of directing state grant money to her daughter, taking kickbacks on bogus campaign expenses, and lying to the FBI. According to State Rep. Brad Hallbrook, we are here because of years and years of unchecked one-party rule. Sending the most powerful speaker of the House in the country to prison apparently wasn't enough of a wake-up call for Illinois Democrats, who are continuing the same abuse of power that got Madigan into trouble. State Rep. Chris Miller said the current protocols to safeguard ethical conduct are not working. The reality we face is that decades of scandal have destroyed the public's trust in state government. This must end. ICE is threatening to file charges against Cook County Sheriff Tom Dart. Federal immigration enforcement officials sent four subpoenas asking them to turn over detainees being held at Cook County Jail. They also sent letters threatening Dart with charges if he fails to comply with the subpoenas. The Cook County Sheriff's Office says it can't release an individual in custody to any law enforcement agency or federal agents for an interview. They added that three of the individuals were already released. New principles are being proposed to govern the eligibility of AI recordings for music charts. They'd establish a clear boundary between human-led creativity and songs that are made using unauthorized artificial intelligence models. These principles would allow charts to accommodate the appropriate use of AI in the creative process while authentically celebrating human artistry. Under the guidelines, a song using AI would only qualify for the charts if the AI service used is properly authorized and lawful, the track is substantially human-made, and it doesn't raise chart or chart manipulation concerns. 702 Sports is next, brought to you by Chris Termite and Pest Solutions.
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2: 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The Colts and Lions dished out the dollars to the stars of their backfield yesterday. Indy and running back Jonathan Taylor agreed to a two-year, $44 million contract extension. And Detroit signed Jahmyr Gibbs to a three-year extension that could pay him nearly $76 million. Gibbs holds the NFL record for most career touchdowns through his first three seasons. Bo Hosler is sitting atop the leaderboard at the Wyndham Championship after round one was suspended due to bad weather. He shot a 9-under 61 to open the tournament. Sahith Theegala and Ben James are tied for second at 8-under par. 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Dense fog advisory until 8 o'clock this morning. Scattered showers and thunderstorms. Then becoming sunny with a high of 85. Partly cloudy and 70 tonight. A little warmer this weekend. We'll be at 87 tomorrow and 88 on Sunday. Mostly sunny both days. 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

Looking for some live country? 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

0: 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Kind of hard to not love Lainey Wilson, and even more so now. Lainey made a dream come true at her show in Cincinnati last weekend. A 10-year-old fan named Riley, living with spina bifida. Lainey invited her to sing a duet of that song, 4x4 by You, after spotting her holding a sign in the front row that said, "This is my first concert, and I want to sing 4x4 with you, with you." Okay? Yeah, it was pretty special. And another gal that's easy to love, Ella Langley. Yes, she has a brand new song with Co Wetzel. It's a new duet called Jaded, and you're going to hear it in about 3 minutes. Dense fog advisory until 8 o'clock this morning. Scattered showers and thunderstorms, then becoming sunny with a high of 85 today. Happy Friday, by the way. Overnight low of 70, and warmer and sunny this weekend. 87 tomorrow and 88 on Sunday. It is 70 right now.
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1: 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A Senate committee has voted to hold Anthony Fauci in contempt of Congress. The vote by the Senate Homeland Security and Governmental Affairs Committee comes after the former White House health advisor invoked the Fifth Amendment 111 times in a hearing last week about the pandemic. Rand Paul accuses Fauci of covering up COVID's origins and of unnecessarily closing schools. Meta is being ordered to pay a hefty fine for contributing to a mental health crisis among children. A New Mexico judge ordered the owner of Facebook and Instagram to pay $567 million into a child mental health fund set up to address harms caused by social media. In yesterday's ruling, the judge called Meta's social media platforms, quote, a significant contributing factor to the current mental health crisis among New Mexico's youth, end quote. A federal judge has confirmed that Haitian migrants in the U.S. have lost their temporary protected status. This follows a Supreme Court ruling allowing the Trump administration to end the program. The decision affects more than 300,000 Haitians who had been protected from deportation, which was granted after the 2010 earthquake in Haiti. The Department of Homeland Security officials ended TPS for Haitians on July 27th, while the administration continues efforts to end protections for more than 1 million illegals from other countries. The 127 yard sale, the largest in the world, is taking place across multiple states today, beginning in Michigan. 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
1: 25 till 8, WMCI, sports time. The Cubs walked off the Blue Jays 3-2 yesterday. Alex Bregman tied the score with a two-run homer in the bottom of the ninth, and they won it on a throwing error in the 11th. It was the fourth straight victory for the Cubs heading into a weekend series in Kansas City. The White Sox were on the wrong end of a walk-off as the Red Sox completed a three-game sweep with a 12-11 win in 13 innings. Luis Castillo's debut was less than memorable as the White Sox starter lasted just four innings after giving up six runs and five hits. Key series for the Sox this weekend, they head to Cleveland, which is three games back of first-place Chicago in the American League Central. Cardinals were off yesterday. They're back home tonight for the first of three against the Rockies. Game time is 7:15. 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A dense fog advisory until 8 o'clock this morning. Scattered showers and thunderstorms, then becoming sunny with a high of 85. Partly cloudy tonight with a low of 70. Mostly sunny this weekend. Highs in the upper 80s. It's 70 right now. 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

0: 101.3 WMCI, Rod of Green, with help from Toby. Think as you drunk. Very appropriate on International Beer Day. Yes, that is today. And it's Friday, so you got that going for you. Let's bust some beer myths while we talk about that. Beer before liquor, never sicker. True or false? Well, it really depends on how much alcohol you're drinking, not the order. From a scientific perspective, alcohol is alcohol. Different drinks might cause you to have worse hangovers compared to other drinks because of certain other molecules in the liquid, but the order does not matter. Draft beer gives you a hangover. Drinking an excessive amount of alcohol, no matter what type, will cause a hangover. I know. My buddies, well, it's got too much oxygen in it. What are you worried about oxygen for right now? Beer is unhealthy. Okay? It's not healthy for you, but there are studies that say it can have benefits, obviously, in moderation. Should always be served ice cold? Well, ice cold temperatures can actually ruin the flavor of a good beer. Dark beers are stronger than light beers. Well, light beers are lighter in color and body, but that doesn't mean dark beers have more alcohol. Case in point, Guinness 4.2, Budweiser 5%. And lastly, drinking a lot of beer gives you a beer belly. Beer on its own does not cause the belly. It's a combination of too many calories in general and a sedentary lifestyle. And by the way, it's not called a beer belly. It's a liquid grain storage facility.
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1: 801 WMCI News Time. Illinois Congressman Mike Bost is urging state leaders to opt into the federal education tax credit created under last year's One Big Beautiful Bill Act. Bost says every Illinois family should have the freedom to choose the educational setting that best fits their children's needs, regardless of income or zip code. The program would allow taxpayers to receive a federal tax credit for donations to approved scholarship organizations, which could then help families pay for expenses such as private school tuition, tutoring, books, and other educational costs. The Trump administration is proposing major changes to the federal Head Start program. Federal officials want to reduce regulations governing the program, with proposed changes that would eliminate class size limits, teacher qualification requirements, and other long-standing standards. The proposals would go through a federal review process and could take effect as early as next year. 90,000 rubber ducks were dumped into the Chicago River yesterday for the 21st annual Chicago Ducky Derby. Thousands of spectators showed up to watch a dump truck unload a cascade of yellow ducks off the Columbus Drive Bridge into the river and then watch them float downstream to the finish line. Each rubber duck is adopted for a minimum donation of $10 to Special Olympics Illinois. What's the proper wording? The duck that crosses the finish line, the winner gets a brand new SUV. This year's Ducky Derby raised over $700,000 for Special Olympics. That is awesome. Here's a pretty cool story, too. An owner of a boat company in North Carolina that spent nearly six decades rebuilding a business has decided to give it away rather than sell it. Eddie Smith Jr. said he turned down huge offers for Grady White Boats and instead transferred control of the company to a trust. He took over the near-bankrupt company in the 60s and helped grow it into a business generating more than $100 million in annual revenue. Under the new structure, the company can never be sold, and its profits will help fund charitable causes through a nonprofit social welfare organization. Wow. 803 Sports is next, brought to you by Weber Optics.
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1: 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The Panthers took down the Cardinals 33-30 as time expired in the NFL Hall of Fame game last night. Haynes King ran in for the go-ahead score from the 5-yard line for the game's final play. He finished with 180 passing yards and two scores through the air. Carson Beck threw a touchdown pass and also finished with 180 yards for Arizona. Week 1 of the preseason kicks off Thursday with 6 games. Colts are in New England. The Packers head to Pittsburgh. Cincinnati hosts Detroit. The Chargers play the Texans. The Raiders take on the Cardinals, and the Titans open with the 49ers. The Bears' first preseason game is a week from tomorrow at home against the Browns. The NASCAR Cup Series drivers are back on the track for the Iowa Corn 350 this Sunday. Denny Hamlin, Tyler Reddick, Ryan Blaney, and Ty Gibbs already clinched postseason spots as they sit 1-4 in the standings. Coverage starts at 1:30 this Sunday on Victory 103.9, MyRadioLink.com, and the MyRadioLink mobile app. The forecast from the National Weather Service: scattered showers and thunderstorms, then becoming sunny with a high of 85. Partly cloudy tonight with a low of 70. Mostly sunny and warmer this weekend. High temps will be in the upper 80s. 71 right now. 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

0: 101.3 WMCI. It's Blake Whiten's new one. Bet on that. 71 right now. Scattered showers, possibly a thunderstorm. Sunny otherwise with a high of 85 today. Overnight low of 70 and a warmer weekend. It's not supposed to rain. Of course, now that I say that, I better knock on wood. 87 tomorrow and 88 on Sunday. The original Burger King birthday bunch is coming up next. We cover the whole weekend. Today, tomorrow, and Sunday birthdays and anniversaries. If you're celebrating or know someone who is, 217-235-5MCI. That's 5624.
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4: 821, the original Burger King birthday bunchers. We lead with my cousin Karen Radford, who I'm not going to tell on the radio that she's 65. So I won't do that. I said I wouldn't. I won't. So there's that. Shouldn't you be retired by now and, like, living on a beach, Karen? Maggie Upoff, happy birthday, young lady. 23 years young today. Sandy Dallahan, happy birthday to you. Kent Metzger, happy birthday. Tara Hooten, Dr. Lucas Katt. The only bad thing about him is his affiliation with the Cubs. He just, oh, it's all right, Doc. David Phipps, happy birthday, Fipper, and Betsy Walkner. Steve and Angie Snyder celebrating their 22nd anniversary today. Tomorrow, Nikki Richardson Kellogg, happy birthday, kid. Linda Milligan, Shane Taylor, Darla Powell, Deb McKay, and Tim Rankin. On Sunday, Paul Luce and Angie Stevens, happy birthday to all. Singer-songwriter Rodney Crowell is 76 today. In addition to his many hits as a singer, Rodney wrote I Ain't Living Long Like This for Waylon, Leaving Louisiana in the Broad Daylight for the Oak Ridge Boys, An American Dream and Long Hard Road for the Dirt Band, Ashes by Now, the Leanne Womack hit, and the Bob Seger classic, Shame on the Moon. Jalen Hurts, the quarterback for the Eagles, 28 today. Mike Trout, baseball star, 35. Too bad he probably will never see a World Series because the teams that he's played on in Los Angeles are, well, they're not good. Maggie Wheeler, 65. That's the annoying Janice on Friends. Remember her?
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4: David Duchovny from The X-Files, 66. Rocker Bruce Dickinson, lead singer of Iron Maiden, 68. He's also a licensed commercial pilot, an author, a screenwriter, and a competitive fencer. Yeah, he is all that. Wayne Knight, hello, Newman, 71 today. And Tobin Bell, who played Jigsaw, 84 today. Born on this date, Raul Malo, the voice of the Mavericks. B.J. Thomas, pop and country singer. Felice Bryant, she and husband Budlow wrote all of the Everly Brothers hits. They also wrote You're the Reason God Made Oklahoma, Love Hurts for Nazareth, Hey Joe, one of the biggest hits for Carl Smith, and the classic Rocky Top. Verna Bloom, born today, the Dean's naughty wife in Animal House. Carl Switzer, Alfalfa from Little Rascals. Born in Paris, Illinois, yes he was. And Billy Burke, Glinda, the Good Witch in The Wizard of Oz. Today is National Water Balloon Day. It's also Cycle to Work Day, Raspberries and Cream Day, Professional Speakers Day, Purple Heart Day, which was created by President Washington 244 years ago today. And drink up, it's International Beer Day.

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1: 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The CDC is tracking another outbreak. 23 states are now reporting a drug-resistant fungal infection. It's called Candida auris and is a type of yeast that causes bloodstream, wound, and ear infections. Symptoms include chills, extreme fatigue, fever, low blood pressure, low body temperature, and rapid heart rate. More than 700 cases have turned up in Texas so far this year, followed by Michigan with more than 500 cases. For the general public, the CDC considers the risk low. Healthy people rarely become seriously ill from it. An Illinois House committee is launching an investigation into State Representative Carol Ammons. She and her husband, Champaign County Clerk Aaron Ammons, were indicted last month on charges of wire fraud and conspiracy to obstruct justice. Federal prosecutors say the Urbana Democrat is accused of directing state grant money to her daughter, taking kickbacks on bogus campaign expenses, and lying to the FBI. According to State Representative Brad Halbrook, we are here because of years and years of unchecked one-party rule, sending the most powerful speaker in the House or of the House in the country to prison. Apparently, wasn't enough for a wake-up call. State Rep. Chris Miller added, "Current protocols to safeguard ethical conduct are not working. The reality we face is that decades of scandal have destroyed the public's trust in state government. This must end." The man accused of starting the Old Trails fire in Spokane, Washington, made a court appearance yesterday. During the hearing, bond for Aaron Farinacci was set at $2 million. He was arrested by a SWAT team earlier this week after a witness said he saw him acting suspiciously near where the fire began. According to court documents, the suspect has told prosecutors that he started 25 other fires in the region since last July. The winner of the Tennessee Republican primary for governor is Senator Marsha Blackburn. She defeated Congressman John Rose and State Representative Monty Fritz, an ally of President Trump. Blackburn serves on multiple committees and generally supports lower taxes, stricter immigration enforcement, anti-abortion policies, school choice, and a strong national defense. 25 till 9, sports is next.
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1: 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The Colts and Lions dished out the dollars to the stars of their backfield yesterday. Indian running back Jonathan Taylor agreed to a two-year, $44 million contract extension. And Detroit signed Jahmyr Gibbs to a three-year extension that could pay him nearly $76 million. Gibbs holds the NFL record for most career touchdowns through his first three seasons. Bo Hostler is sitting atop the leaderboard of the Wyndham Championship after the first round was suspended due to bad weather. Hostler shot a 9-under-61 to open the tournament. NASCAR Cup Series drivers back on the track for the Iowa Corn 350 this coming Sunday. We'll have coverage for you on Victory 103.9, MyRadioLink.com, and the MyRadioLink app starting at 1:30. 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Becoming sunny today. Still a chance of a pop-up shower, they say, with a high of 85. Partly cloudy and 70 tonight. The weekend, sunny and warmer. High 87 tomorrow, 88 on Sunday. 71 right now. 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

0: 101.3 WMCI, Shane Prophet and Long Live Country. Brand New Man, that was the debut single for Brooks and Dunn way back when. 71 right now, some scattered showers still a possibility, maybe a thunderstorm, then sunny with a high of 85. And it looks like it's going to be good for the two-story outhouse festival tomorrow. Hello, Julie Miller. How are you, honey?
1: Hi there. I'm good. How are you?
0: Good to see you. 87 is what they're saying. So
1: perfect. Yeah. Keep the corn flies away. And
0: I don't know that it'll do that. Are those things are like...
1: They're nasty.
0: Yeah. Like a little chihuahua nipping at your ankle there. We're all ready. Hello, Matt. How are you, buddy?
2: Good morning. I'm good to see you. How are you?
0: I'm good. We'll let you chime in shortly, but ladies first.
2: All right.
0: So are you considered village president or mayor or Queen Latifah? What is the actual title?
1: The technical term for a village would be president.
0: Village president, so...
1: So, yeah.
0: That sounds more powerful than mayor.
1: It does sound powerful,
0: it does,
1: but,
0: yeah.
1: You know,
0: she's a
1: keep
0: tough
1: track
0: rookie.
1: Of that two-story outhouse is the main thing, you know.
0: So this is the one. This is the grand finale, the big flush.
1: This is the big flush, correct.
0: Okay.
1: We are tired. We have lack of volunteers, and, you know, we're aging, and, you know.
0: But it's going to be big, and we're going to send it out with a bang. Tell us
1: that's
0: all
1: correct.
0: That's going on tomorrow in the Village of Gays.
1: Tomorrow we will kick it off with breakfast. Windsor Harvest Picnic will be providing breakfast from 7 to 10. Bike ride registration starts at 7 as well.
0: Is breakfast free will donation?
1: Free will donation, okay. For breakfast. Then we'll have a small engine parade about 9:30. Opening ceremony is at 10. And then all the vendor booths and stuff start open at 10 as well.
0: Now, I've been following our friend Michelle at Front Street Event Center on social media.
1: Yes.
0: Good Lord, can we fit all these people in the village?
1: That's right. Between
0: her seen
1: having the vendors in there, and we have some out on the street as well again. And I think we're going to have some people tomorrow.
0: That's pretty impressive.
1: Yes.
2: Make sure you bring your wallets.
0: Yes.
1: Yeah, of course. And so we'll have some live entertainment. In addition to the kids' corner, from 2 to 4, there'll be a foam pit for them to go play in the foam. It'll be located between the village hall and the pavilion.
0: Oh, fun.
1: Yes. And live entertainment starts at 11, kicks off with Groove Time. And then at 3, we'll start Absent Ground. And at 7, Sawyer Brothers. And we'll, during Sawyer Brothers performing, when it gets dark enough, we'll have a 45-minute fireworks show.
0: 45 minutes?
1: So bring your lawn chairs. And
0: wow.
1: Yes.
0: Does Matt get to light the fuse?
1: Well, we hope not.
0: We don't know.
2: Only time will tell.
0: He's got to get those girls out of that foam pit eventually.
1: First,
0: probably.
1: Yes.
0: All right, well, fun stuff. Just get there early and enjoy and stay and support. Lots of food trucks, as you mentioned, food
1: yes.
0: and drink vendors. So
1: lots of food and drinks.
0: You will not go hungry.
1: If you do, it's your own fault.
0: It's your own fault. All right, Matthew. Come on in, man. How are you?
2: I'm doing good. How are you, bub?
0: Doing good. And you are running the big car show.
2: Which, I am.
0: You know, when you look at a village this as small as Gays and you pull in, you're like, what? It's huge.
2: Yeah. Yeah, for sure. You never would think we'd get that many cars in a town that small. So registration opens up tomorrow at 9, $10 registration fee, all vehicles welcome. We'll have door prizes, 50-50. All of our proceeds will go to Camp New Hope this year, so...
1: Come help support them.
2: Yeah, come support a good cause. We'll wrap up about 2 o'clock. 50-50 door prize will be announced about 1, so come and go as you please.
0: Okay, that's part of the Two-Story Outhouse Festival, the final one. You've done a great job, Jules.
1: Thank you very much.
0: You don't
1: it's
0: get enough credit,
1: fun.
0: And I know you don't want to. You don't want me to, you know, tout your wares on the radio, but you do a fantastic job.
1: Well, thank
2: she
1: you.
2: Works her tail off.
0: Absolutely. All right. What about merchandise?
1: We will have the old festival shirts. They're going to be steeply discounted to get rid of them. There will be some outhouse merchandise. There is some that's not dated that we sell year round. That
0: okay.
1: We will still probably continue to do that because. The outhouse will be there no matter what.
0: It will. It will. And it's and recently renovated.
1: That's right. We've had
0: it looks good.
1: New sidewalk and painted, yeah. And maybe we can get some landscaping now.
0: Yeah, looking good. All
2: now
0: right.
2: We just got to get it back in operation.
0: Well, I don't know about that.
1: It's never not been in operation, guys. Come on. Just happen to have it unlocked.
0: Yeah, you got to have the key. Thanks.
1: And it will be open tomorrow if you want to check out the inside of it.
0: Yeah, one of the few times. All right, guys. Good to see you.
2: Thank you.
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2: 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Celebrate America's 250th birthday with an evening of family fun. There's tethered hot air balloon rides, food trucks, bubble blast foam party, a mini broom making workshop, and the kids can also design their own mini mowers, just like the famous Lawn Rangers, the stars of the annual Broomcorn Festival parade that gets underway about 4:30 this afternoon. The final two-story outhouse festival is tomorrow in Gays. The day starts with the annual breakfast served by the Windsor Harvest Picnic Committee. At 7 a.m., registration for the bike ride from 7 to 9, car show 9 to 2, small engine parade at 9:30. The opening ceremony with the traditional cutting of the teepee will be at 10 a.m. Food trucks, vendors, kids' corner, all open from 10 to 7, live music all day, and a huge fireworks display to wrap it up. The Camp New Hope benefit run is tomorrow. Sign-up starts at 10 a.m., runs until noon. The ride will start soon thereafter. Just $10 per person. 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Coming up next week, Mattoon Kiwanis Club is having music bingo. 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This Sunday, it's the Jerry Ellis Memorial Bluegrass Jam at Lincoln Log Cabin State Historic Site. 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
1: 9:05 on the sports schedule, Major League Baseball tonight. The White Sox play Cleveland at 6:40. The Cubs take on the Royals at 10 after 7. And the Cardinals are back home hosting the Rockies at 7:15. 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Still a chance of a scattered shower, possibly a thunderstorm. Sunshine otherwise, high of 85 today. Partly cloudy tonight with a low of 70. And the weekend, a little bit warmer, but sunny both days. High 87 tomorrow and about 88 on Sunday. Sneak peek into next week. It's going to start hot. High of 90 on Monday. Chance of rain Tuesday. High in the upper 80s and then cooler for the rest of the week. Showers, thunderstorms possible Wednesday through Friday. High temps, though, in the low to mid 80s. 74 right now. Of course, that's subject to change because it's Illinois. 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

0: 101.3 WMCI Medicine. That is Megan Maroney. 74 right now. Still a chance of a scattered shower, possibly a thunderstorm. Sunny otherwise. High of 85 today. Partly cloudy and 70 tonight. Good looking weekend. Mostly sunny both days. 87 tomorrow and 88 on Sunday. Right now, we're going to start a little bit hotter on Monday. Sunshine and 90. We'll be in the upper 80s on Tuesday. And then we might get a wet weather pattern. We shall see. It looks like showers and thunderstorms are possible Wednesday through Friday with cooler conditions. Highs in the low to mid 80s. Stu Straws, easy for me to say. Travel Baseball is having a gun raffle and deer season fast approaching. This would be a dandy. The grand prize is a Ruger American 450 Bushmaster, or $1,000 cash. Tickets are $20 each. They're only going to sell 300 of them, so you better get yours before they're gone. I doubt that they last very long. Buy from any player or coach, or you can also send them a message on Facebook, Stu Straw's Travel Baseball's Facebook page. The drawing is going to be held on September 4th.
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0: 101.3 WMCI, that is Riley Green's latest, Change My Mind. Scattered showers and thunderstorms possible. Sunny otherwise, high of 85 today. How about some random stupidity before we go? Guess where it comes from? Yeah. Of course, it happened in Florida. Our genius is Eduardo Moraga. He was working at a Planet Fitness when he stole a female member's credit card and then used it to buy food and beer at a local barbecue joint. The woman noticed the card was missing after receiving notifications on her phone about the transactions. And wouldn't you know it, you're watched everywhere. There's surveillance photos showing Eduardo going to the barbecue hut while wearing his orange Planet Fitness uniform. It's going to be kind of hard to get out of that one. Ordering barbecue and beer and then charging it to the woman's card. He was promptly arrested and later released after posting $2,500 bond. They didn't say what kind of barbecue he got or what kind of beer he ordered. But you would think that, you know, if you stole a gym employee wallet, you'd go to a healthy supplement store to a shopping spree and start protein maxing. I guess not. Not in Florida.
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2: I underwent 26 months of chemo in my hometown. Medications and drugs and names that a 9-year-old should not know how to pronounce. And what's different for me is I was never treated at St. Jude, but because of the research done at St. Jude, I was treated on a protocol originally invented by St. Jude. I think the biggest thing with acute lymphoblastic leukemia is that when St. Jude opened its doors in 1962, the survival rate for ALL was 4%. And now it's 94% because of the research done at St. Jude. And here I am today. I always said I'd find my way back because of the mission. I am a development specialist in the Mid-America office for ALSAC St. Jude Children's Research Hospital.
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0: It's all about the love of the game. 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
4: I'm Jeff Daly on the Cromwell Ag Radio Network at the Chicago Board of Trade. It's a higher market. Corn futures this morning in the day trade are a half cent to 2.25 cents a bushel up. The soybean market is only a fraction better, and the wheat market is between 5.75 and 9.75 cents a bushel higher. Soybean oil this morning is up a little. We're 18 cents to 29 cents higher. The exception is the August that's down 24 cents. Soybean meal for the most part, 70 cents to $1.50 lower. Rice and cotton futures stronger this morning. Live cattle, October, 82 cents up at $2.25.67. Feeder cattle, October, $2.55 higher, $3.34.50. Lean hog futures, the October contracts are 27 cents up at $82.00. At the Chicago Board of Trade here at the end of the week, September corn is 2.25 cents up at 4.41 1/4. The December is 1.75 cents higher at 4.63 3/4. July futures of next year, 1.5 cents up at 4.93 1/2. August soybeans are 0.5 cents higher, 11.57 3/4. The September's up a fraction, 11.60 3/4, and November also up a fraction at 11.78 1/2 a bushel. September wheat futures, they're 9.5 higher this morning at 6.40 3/4. Jeff Nally.
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9: 10:02, Lanes and Next with the More Music Midday. Hope you have a fantastic weekend. Appreciate your company this week. We're warming up. It's 79 already. Could get a pop-up shower, maybe a thunderstorm later on today. Sunshine otherwise, high of 85. Overnight low of 70, and mostly sunny this weekend. We'll settle into the upper 80s for daytime highs. Don't forget the Camp New Hope run is coming up tomorrow, as is the final two-story outhouse festival in Gays. I'll even let you buy me breakfast if you'll join us over there in the village tomorrow. Hopefully the weather holds out and one of those surprising pop-ups. The Outhouse Festival, by the way, will feature, as Julie Miller mentioned this morning, a 45-minute fireworks display. I don't think I've ever seen a 45-minute fireworks display. So that'll be fun. Bring the family. We're going to have a grand old time. The news you can't use, Salad and Go has filed for Chapter 11 bankruptcy and is closing all existing locations. The chain was hurt by the fact that these days when you eat salad, you immediately have to go. 90-year-old Julie Andrews made her first public appearance in years. Your move, Mitch McConnell. Female cyclists are accused of padding their bras to improve aerodynamics. The cyclists had no comment, but their bikes were huffy. Martha Stewart says she'll never, ever get plastic surgery. She thinks it's tacky. Plus, it'll ruin her prison tats. Can't have that. A Florida man is accused of trying to kill a scuba diver by shutting off his air supply during an argument over a lobster diving spot, which is the most Florida thing to happen since, well, earlier in the day. A fourth case of rare rabbit fever. Rabbit, as in, yes, the animal, has been reported on Long Island, though health officials say the illness remains extremely uncommon. Yes, like rabbits, the cases are starting to multiply quickly. However, authorities are encouraging tourists that they're ensuring them that there's no reason to, hop on out of town. A Yankees fan is suing for $10 million after she says a flying bat that cleared the protective netting left her with a traumatic brain injury during the game. She says that her brain has been doing unimaginable things like rooting for the Mets. Scientists just discovered that avocado trees switch between male and female flower phases twice a day. They open twice over 2 days. At first, they function as females and then later as male. Yes, somewhere a woke committee is already working on a pronoun guide for guacamole.
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0: 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Hudson Westbrook getting us started on the More Music Midday, presented by the original Burger King in Mattoon. Hope you're off to a good start today. I'm Lane. We'll have your doozy of the day coming up in about 15 minutes.
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0: 101.3 WMCI, Graylin James, on the More Music Midday. It's time for the doozy of the day, brought to you by Daystar Tanning Salon. A 97-year-old woman in England broke her own Guinness World Record as the world's oldest female wing walker. Yeah, that's what it sounds like. You walk on the wing during a flight. Her name is Betty Bromage, and this is now the sixth time that she's been wing walking, and she's done all of this since she was 87 years old. So just in the last 10 years, her latest flight came just a year after she suffered a stroke that affects her speech, and she used the wing walk to raise money for the stroke unit at her local hospital. Her previous record-setting wing walk came in 2022 when she was 93 years old, and she just did it again to break her own record at the age of 97. Wow. I have done zero wing walks. I fully anticipate that number to stay on zero.
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0: 101.3 WMCI Stella Lefty with Boston on the Moore Music Midday, presented by the original Burger King in Mattoon. Well, the local sports seasons will start very soon. August 21st is the first Mattoon High School football game. 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And that's how we get the games on. Have to have sponsors. 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
5: 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Stocks are higher on Wall Street and Treasury yields falling. That after the government reported that employers unexpectedly cut 23,000 jobs last

0: The S&P 500 rose 0.6%. It's hovering around its record that was set Tuesday. The Dow Jones Industrial Average up 138 points or 0.3%. The NASDAQ Composite up 1.1%. Tech stocks with their big market values did much of the heavy lifting for the broader market. They're often the heaviest weights determining the market direction. NVIDIA jumping 2.3%, Broadcom up 1%. The bond market reacted more strongly to the weaker signal on the job market, which can be seen as allowing the Fed Reserve more time before raising interest rates to fight inflation. The yield on the 10-year Treasury fell to 4.65 from 4.67. At the Chicago Board of Trade today, we've seen a little strength. The September corn market up 3.75 at 442.5. The December up 3.25 at 465. Soybeans August 3.5 higher, 1160.75. November a penny and a half up at 1179.25. The September wheat market up 12.75 at 644. I'm Jeff Nally on the Cromwell Ag Radio Network.
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2: Scattered showers today, high in the mid-80s. Partly cloudy tonight with a low of 69. Mostly sunny tomorrow with a high of 86. Tomorrow night, mostly clear, low of 66. And for Sunday, sunny, a little bit warmer, high climbing to the upper 80s.

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0: 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Stu Straw's Travel Baseball is having a gun raffle. 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The drawing will be held September 4th.
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0: Honk. 101.3 WMCI, Easy to Love from Dustin Lynch. Hope your Friday's going great so far. I'm Lane. The Coles County Animal Shelter has some adoptable cats and dogs. We do our Wags and Wiggles feature each week. Those videos are posted to the WMCI Facebook page. And who knows, your best friend might just be waiting to meet you. So if you'd like to go out and visit sometime, or maybe just spend some time out there and volunteer and take the dogs for a walk or a run, or just take them out to the greeting pen and spend some time, it all helps out with the Coles County Animal Shelter.
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1: 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It's Horseback from Cody Johnson, Russell Dickerson, and Chris Young. Also in the mix, part of the Country Cafe with Shelter Insurance agent Chris Clayton in Charleston. Jeff Nally has your midday numbers coming up in just a moment. We'll check your forecast as we inch our way toward the weekend. Then, of course, we'll pause for the pledge right around noon on WMCI.
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10: I'm Jeff Alley on the Cromwell Ag Radio Network at the Chicago Board of Trade today. Higher for corn, wheat, and soybeans here at the noon hour. Corn futures are a fraction to 3 cents a bushel up, and the soybean trade is a fraction to 3 cents a bushel higher. Your wheat market is between 6 cents and 11 cents a bushel higher. Soybean oil futures on the day, beginning with the September and through the May of 27, were 47 cents to 64 cents higher. Soybean meal prices lower across the board, $1.40 to $2.50 lower. Rice is higher. Cotton futures are higher. October live cattle, $1.75 lower, $2.23.10. Feeder cattle, October, $1.32 lower, $3.30.62. Lean hogs, October, 40 cents higher at $82.1200. At the Chicago Board of Trade, the market is still keeping an eye on the weather, also aware of a WASDE report coming from the USDA next week. Could be some significant numbers there. Anytime the government offers data, the trade pays attention. SEP corn futures, 2¾ up at 441¾. December up 2½ at 464½ a bushel. August soybeans up 3, 1160¼. November up a penny at 1178½ a bushel. Nearby September wheat at 642, 10¾ cents higher. I'm Jeff Daly on the Cromwell Ag Radio Network.
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1: Scattered showers today, high in the mid-80s. Partly cloudy tonight with a low of 69. Mostly sunny tomorrow with a high of 86. Tomorrow night, mostly clear, low of 66. And for Sunday, sunny, a little bit warmer, high climbing to the upper 80s.

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0: 101.3 WMCI, Luke Bryan, as we work through the More Music Midday and the Country Cafe with Shelter Insurance agent Chris Clayton in Charleston. Today is National Water Balloon Day. Did you ever have any water balloon fights when you were a kid? Or last week as an adult? Who knows? It's also Cycle to Work Day. I'd be more inclined to run to work as opposed to cycle, but you know, I'd probably get there faster if I took the bicycle. It's Raspberries and Cream Day. Professional Speakers Day. I'm kind of that, I suppose. It's also Purple Heart Day, created by President Washington 244 years ago today. 101.3 WMCI.
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0: 101.3 WMCI, there is Parker McCollum. On the sports schedule tonight, a big series begins on the south side of Chicago as the White Sox host Cleveland at 6:40 tonight. The Cubs are in Kansas City to start a series against the Royals at 7:10. Cardinals host Colorado at 7:15. In the WNBA tonight, three games on the schedule, Atlanta at Washington, Phoenix at Connecticut, and Golden State at Dallas.
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0: John Morgan and Kid Myself on 101.3 LUMCI. 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
0: A scattered shower or thunderstorm possible today, high in the mid-80s. Partly cloudy tonight with a low of 68. Mostly sunny tomorrow with a high of 86. Increasing clouds Saturday night, low of 66, and a chance of showers and thunderstorms on Sunday with a high in the upper 80s.

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0: From the ballpark to the beach and all points in between. Be sure to take us along for the ride. 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

0: Deli Roll on 101.3 WMCI. Deli Roll is part of our Nashville News and Notes because TheBoot.com has put together a list of the most likable country stars. And Deli Roll came in at number 11 on that list, just ahead of Vince Gill, who is number 12. Number 10 is Dierks Bentley. Then we go to Dan and Shay, Lainey Wilson, Walker Hayes, Kelsey Ballerini, Russell Dickerson. The top three most likable country stars, according to TheBoot.com, Lauren Elena, Luke Combs, and the legendary Dolly Parton came in at number one. Rascal Flatts singer Gary Leavock said he has heard Ella Langley's hit Choosin' Texas everywhere, and it's so good that it gets stuck in his head all the time. He says, quote, I love it, but I also hate it. I might have to put Ella in a chokehold, because if I hear that song one more time, it's just that melody. I just automatically, 1,000%, the rest of the day, I'm singing that song all day long. And Randy Travis surprised a lifelong fan named Bunia at a hospital in Chicago to lift her spirits amid her cancer battle. The fan's loved one surprised her with a signed poster, and then Randy's wife Mary brought Randy Travis himself in to visit with Bunia. She was teary-eyed and told Randy, quote, thank you so much. I've been a fan of yours for years. Very cool. Nashville News and Notes on 101.3 WMCI.
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6: 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After strength for most of the session, corn futures slide back or are mixed at the close, and soybeans finish lower. Wheat futures stay stronger. The product market today had soybean oil futures between 35 cents and 50 cents higher. Soybean meal prices on the day, $2.30 to $3.20 lower. Rice higher, cotton futures higher. October live cattle, 35 cents up at 225.27. Feeder cattle October, $2.97 up at 334.92. October lean hogs, 50 cents up at 82.27 a hundred. At the Chicago Board of Trade, we started off this morning somewhat of a narrow range, and we eventually saw corn, wheat, and soybeans trading stronger through the day, although not much more than a fraction in corn. For soybeans, a little better, but soybeans not only pair gains, they move to losses, and corn futures flat overall. Sep corn even at 439, December corn even at 462. August soybeans down 0.75, 11.56 and a half. November down 0.5 at 11.76 and a quarter a bushel. Wheat futures on the nearby September 8.5 higher at 639 and 3/4. I'm Jeff Alley on the Cromwell Ag Radio Network.
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8: A scattered shower or thunderstorm possible today, high in the mid-80s. Partly cloudy tonight with a low of 68. Mostly sunny tomorrow with a high of 86. Increasing clouds Saturday night, low of 66, and a chance of showers and thunderstorms on Sunday with a high in the upper 80s.

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1: On this date in 2007, Barry Bonds broke Hank Aaron's career home run record. Barry still holds the record to this day, finishing his career with 762 home runs. Hank Aaron was at 755. This date in 1996, NASA scientists announced that there was possible life on Mars 3.6 billion years ago. Haven't seen any social media check-ins from that far back, so we can't really believe that that's true. 1992, the Clint Eastwood Western Unforgiven hit theaters.

0: And on this date, going back to 1782, George Washington created the Order of the Purple Heart, which is given exclusively to service people wounded in combat. It's the oldest military decoration still in use and the first award made available to the common soldier. 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
0: Country and classic rock come to town for the 129th Windsor Harvest Picnic. 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
0: Confederate Railroad, August 14th at the Windsor Harvest Picnic. 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
7: 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After strength for most of the session, corn futures slide back or are mixed at the close, and soybeans finish lower. 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Rice higher, cotton futures higher. October live cattle, 35 cents up at 225.27. Feeder cattle October, $2.97 up at 334.92. October lean hogs, 50 cents up at 82.27 a hundred. At the Chicago Board of Trade, we started off this morning somewhat of a narrow range, and we eventually saw corn, wheat, and soybeans trading stronger through the day, although not much more than a fraction in corn. For soybeans, a little better, but soybeans not only pair gains, they move to losses, and corn futures flat overall. Sep corn even at 439, December corn even at 462. August soybeans down 0.75 cents, 11.56 and a half. November down 0.5 cents at 11.76 and a quarter a bushel. Wheat futures and the nearby September 8.5 higher at 6.39 and 3 quarters. I'm Jeff Alley on the Cromwell Ag Radio Network.
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10: Well, because of the threat of rain we've had, it's very muggy today. It's 84 right now. Feels like 91. The isolated shower and thunderstorm chance still remains. Tonight's low around 68. Mostly sunny tomorrow, 86 for the high. A chance of showers and storms on Sunday, with the high warming up to the upper 80s.
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Here on the drive home on 101.3 WMCI, we're going to get a little different start to it here today. Just heard Texas by Blake Shelton. And if you've been around the Mattoon area for a few years now, you might recognize the names of Jerry Myers, maybe Fred Netherton, and Dwight Houston. Well, collectively, those three were known as the Wildwood Trio. They played around the area in the late 50s and early 60s. Jerry, one of those members, would have been 97 this year, and his family is getting together to celebrate his life this weekend, his legacy, and his incredible talent. He was said to have brought joy to so many, and we thought that we'd give you a chance to experience that as well. So a small shout out to the family and friends that are celebrating the life of Jerry here this weekend. So we're lucky enough to play you some vintage rockabilly from 1955, from right here in Mattoon of all things, from the Wildwood Trio. This is Wildwood Rock.

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0: Good news by Shaboozy on 101.3 WMCI. Grayson here, taking you through the drive home. And, well, I'll be honest with you. That song was supposed to play a few songs ago. I had to move that one down just to line up perfectly with our good news of the day. That's brought to you by Varner and Rawlings Heating and Air. So the story today is one that's a little different than we normally have, but it's about an owner of a boat company in North Carolina who'd spent nearly 60 years rebuilding a business that he has now decided to give away. He's not going to sell this business, and the man's name is Eddie Smith Jr. He's turned down huge offers from boating companies like Grady White Boats, and instead has transferred control of the company to a trust. So Eddie, back in the 1960s, took over a near-bankrupt company and helped grow it into a business generating more than $100 million in annual revenue. Under the new structure of his business, the company can never be sold, and its profits are going to help fund charitable causes through a nonprofit welfare organization. So as if taking a near-bankrupt business, turning it into a $100 million machine, wasn't good enough for Eddie. He's wanting to leave a lasting legacy. That is our good news of the day. Again, it's brought to you by Varner and Rawlings Heating and Air. If you know of a good news story that you'd like to share with us, do so by sending us a message on Facebook at 101.3 WMCI.
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9: After a sunny day here today, partly cloudy tonight and a low of 70. For tomorrow, mostly sunny again and a high of 87. Saturday night will be mostly clear with a low of 65. For Sunday, mostly sunny and a high of 88. That perfect weather for the weekend continues into Monday, where it'll be sunny with a high of 90.
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0: Hour number two of our drive home here on 101.3 WMCI comes with our sports schedule, and that's brought to you by Thule's Family Barbershop. We'll head to the MLB first, where the Guardians and the White Sox play at 6:40 tonight, with Cleveland as the favorite. Following that, the Cubs and the Royals get a series started at 7:10, and the Cardinals will get underway at 7:15 as they take on the Rockies at Busch Stadium. There's three games in the WNBA this evening. The Mercury take on the Sun at 6:30. That just doesn't even sound right to say Mercury taking on the Sun. Anyway, the Dream and the Mystics, they play at 6:30 as well. And later this evening at 8:30 p.m., it's the Valkyries versus the Wings. Little League softball is also underway. Some elimination games here this evening. Starting at 5, Toms River, New Jersey will take on a Puerto Rican team from Guyama. And dear Lord, did I probably butcher that. I'm going to stop the sports schedule there, and I think it's probably right to do so. That's a look at it. And what's going on here this evening? It's all brought to you by Thule's Family Barbershop.
1: Yeah, the dog days of summer are here. 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Joe is celebrating 60 years since he started at Barber College, and he has no plans to slow down now. 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
3: 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The Little Village is having a big party. And this will be the last two-story outhouse festival in Gays. 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Proceeds from the final festival go to Camp New Hope. One last roll before we fold. 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
1: 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Let's talk to Ben Franklin Fest. It's today, and it started just about 10 minutes ago. Time now about 4:40. It's going to run until 8:30 in Arcola at Green Mill Village. They're hoping to celebrate America's 250th birthday party with an evening of family fun, including tethered hot air balloon rides. I hear those are free. Food trucks, a bubble blast foam party, a mini broom making workshop, and kids can design their own mini mowers, just like those famous lawn rangers that are the stars of the annual Broomcorn Festival parade. I also hear with that if you've got a really well-decorated mini mower, you might be able to feature with those lawn rangers at a later date. That might be a cool deal there. Big Al's is trying to set the record for the most lemon shakeups ever sold in America. That's quite the lofty task that they're trying to accomplish today, and you might be able to help them out at Ben Franklin Fest from 4:30 until 8:30 tonight over at Green Mill Village in Arcola. 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

0: Just about to that all request drive at 5. Something could maybe lighten the mood a little bit here for your 5 o'clock hour. Our all request drive at 5 is with your help at 217-235-5MCI. That phone number, 217-235-5MCI. Just a quick note here, the village of Stewartson is going to be draining their water tower for repairs on Monday. Water service will be interrupted for residents in the 200 block of North Pine Street for a short period of time, and then a boil order is going to be in effect until further notice. Repairs are expected to take at least a week, maybe even 8 days, and during that time you may experience low pressure over the course of the project. So coming up on Monday, the village of Stewartson is going to be draining the water tower. Maybe you want to get that shower in just a little earlier on Monday morning. Hit me with your request for the All Request Drive at 5. We've got that coming up next.
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0: After a sunny day here today, partly cloudy tonight and a low of 70. For tomorrow, mostly sunny again and a high of 87. Saturday night will be mostly clear with a low of 65. For Sunday, mostly sunny and a high of 88. That perfect weather for the weekend continues into Monday, where it'll be sunny with a high of 90.
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0: That's Alabama with The Closer You Get, and this is 101.3 WMCI. I'm Grayson, taking you through the drive home here today. Also, our all-request drive at 5. Got one of your own? Make it a 217-235-5MCI. The final two-story outhouse festival is tomorrow in Gays. The day is going to start with the annual breakfast, and it's served by the Windsor Harvest Picnic Committee running at 7 a.m. Then registration for the bike ride is from 7 to 9. The car show is going to run from 9 to 2. With a small engine parade somewhere around 9:30, the opening ceremony and its traditional cutting of the toilet paper will be at 10 a.m. Following that, food trucks, vendors, a kids' corner will all be open from 10 to 7. Mixed in there is some live music running all day, featuring Groove Time at 11, Absent Ground at 3, and the Sawyer Brothers at 7. Could be the final two-story outhouse festival in Gays. Do not miss it, especially when Bub gets in my ear and tells me that the fireworks at the end of the night are going to run for 45 minutes. Now, I don't know what type of show they got going on, but if it's going to last 45 minutes, plan for it to be a good one. That is the two-story outhouse festival in Gays, and it starts tomorrow. 101.3 WMCI.
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0: 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Now time to get into the Country Time Capsule, a look at what took place on this day in country music. August 7th of 1950 is where we start, as born on this day in Crosby, Texas, it was Rodney Crowell. The Grammy Award-winning guitarist and producer played guitar and sang for 3 years in Emmylou Harris's Hot Band and was married to Roseanne Cash from 1979 to 1992. Those two together had a number one hit called It's Such a Small World. 9 years later, another notable birthday. Born in Tucson, Arizona was Michael Peterson. His 1997 self-titled debut album produced 5 top 40 hits, including a number one hit From Here to Eternity. He was born on this day, 1959. One more famous birthday to tell you about, this time in Miami, Florida, it was Raul Malo. He's the lead singer of The Mavericks and the co-writer of their many singles. The Mavericks charted 15 times on the American Billboard Hot Country Songs chart. On this day, 1982, Yesterday's Wine, it was a duet between George Jones and Merle Haggard, released and peaked at number one on the country charts. It was actually written by Willie Nelson, but this song would inspire the title of their very first duet album between both Jones and Merle Haggard, called A Taste of Yesterday's Wine. And my last note today is kind of not a great one, especially for those that are fans of Randy Travis. I myself included in that. Randy Travis was arrested today, or I guess on this day, 2012, when he was found naked, smelling apparently of alcohol, and lying on a remote stretch of roadway in northern Texas just before midnight. It was not a great look for Randy Travis. It could have ended on a little nicer note, but that's where we call it for the Country Time Capsule, 101.3. WMCI.
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0: 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Bubba's Burgers and Dogs, they were at CVS in Shelbyville from 10 to 2. Nothing to report here this evening. What you should know about is the fact they'll be holding it down at the two-story outhouse festival in Gays from 10 a.m. to dusk tomorrow. They're going to be there for the long haul. If one of their famous smash burgers might fit your fancy, and how could it not, be sure to go see them out there at the two-story outhouse festival. And be sure to follow them on Facebook at Bubba's Food Truck. Hit them with a like, hit them with a follow, and you'll always know where they're going to be. 101.3 WMCI.
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0: After a sunny day here today, partly cloudy tonight and a low of 70. For tomorrow, mostly sunny again and a high of 87. Saturday night will be mostly clear with a low of 65. For Sunday, mostly sunny and a high of 88. That perfect weather for the weekend continues into Monday, where it'll be sunny with a high of 90.
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Some Zach Top there during the 6 o'clock hour. I'm Grayson for what's left of the drive home here today. 101.3 WMCI. I don't do this too often, but, you know, it's Friday. It calls for maybe a wrap-up. I found this. It's kind of like science of the week, or like what, you know, maybe happened. What's cool that's going on in science? The first thing I've got is a new study suggests that humans may actually have the ability to regenerate body parts. It's blocked by our scar tissue, however. Researchers were able to trigger partial regeneration in mice by redirecting the cells away from scarring. I do wonder a little bit what it'd be like to see a human regrow an arm. I don't know. It kind of sounds kind of funky. Scientists have also maybe discovered a mysterious pink planet located about 57

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3: He's a ranch hand, in a pinch, man. Hotter than the red on a cattle brand. 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Now he's a double wide, on the county line. 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She did him dirty, took him to the

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1: Well, thanks for being here with me during the drive home. This is 101.3 WMCI. It's setting up pretty nicely. Should be a great weekend. It's going to be mostly sunny, highs in the upper 80s. Could be really nice. I hope you get out and enjoy it. There's plenty still to do around the area. And while you're making your way through the area for all the different events and things to do, be sure to keep it right here. On Sunday morning, we'll have Sunday Morning in the Country. It's where Bub takes you through. It's got a little bit of country music history and just the songs that he'd kind of like to hear. Sunday Morning in the Country starting at 6 a.m. And then after that, it's Crook and Chase with more of a top 40 kind of countdown show. And later that evening from 7 to 9, it's Retro Country. Again, I appreciate you being here. And I'll talk at you on Monday.
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6: After a sunny day here today, partly cloudy tonight and a low of 70. For tomorrow, mostly sunny again and a high of 87. Saturday night will be mostly clear with a low of 65. For Sunday, mostly sunny and a high of 88. That perfect weather for the weekend continues into Monday, where it'll be sunny with a high of 90.
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